0: Rádio Urbis FM. Aqui a música não para.
1: Do I scare you? Are you really that afraid to call it what it is? 'Cause I'm embarrassed. It's not fair to be the only one that's wanting this.

squad. The zombies walking around with a limp and a hunch, saying stuff like, you only live once. You got one time to figure it out, one time to twist and one time to shout, one time to think.